Sounds of Mavista, Essiaku, what are you saying? Foreign Body, out to Seoul, Itaewon in the building right now.

out to James Maker's project, Paradox 12 inch. Out on Silk Road Sounds, go grab that. 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Out to Submerse Rob, Tokyo, what are we saying?

One of the last ones out. Of course, one and only Zine. Shanghai in the building. Janet Jackson remix.

0: 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Last but not least, big up the Blackbirds, Tibet Lhasa, highest in the world.
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I've been making tunes since about 89.

Listen, man, I've told you once, told you twice, you know. 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No way. 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
1: Because look how close your car.
2: Okay, I'll move my car.
1: No, you're not moving your car. We're staying right here till the cops come.
2: No, I'm gonna move my car.
1: No. You're staying right here. Stop filming me!
3: Hey, internet! This man and
2: his
3: Doberman just attacked me in my Chihuahua!
2: It's not a Doberman!
3: Hey!
2: What are you doing?
3: No, he just bit me!
2: No, he didn't!

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0: Glock and I got bull quickly, speaking to my lawyer in a dock, and I was so shifty. 3 points up against the poly, now it's all history. 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I said, I'm a tucker, you don't know the mystery. I was locked inside a coffin, now I'm pouring whiskey. Circle trips back into the bricks, see, I was moving risky. 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
1: As a liquid you, it started with a spliff or two. 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

0: gripping. 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
1: Pain is the essence, let the game in adolescence. You violate, I'm gripping on a weapon.
0: Pain is the essence, you can tell by my presence that I'm gripping. If you're dissing, I'ma finish it in seconds. 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Used to hit festivals with some hard food, fill up with the Mardukes when she heard I blast you. 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

0: presence. 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
1: Pain is the essence, let the game in adolescence. 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
0: Pain is the essence, you can tell by my presence. 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
2: Yeah. 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D-U-B-Z signing out. 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

Yes, my people. Carnival 2026. This bank holiday, August, marking the 60th anniversary. Now, this next track I'm about to play is from Izko. It's an edit. If you was there at Carnival 2025, then you remember this one. Let me know if you're heading to Carnival this year.

0: quarter shot. 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
1: Yeah.
0: Yeah, no quick up. 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

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What is that I smell? 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
0: I need it all, else I'm mad. All men are laid for this bag. 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And another bag inside my bag. That's what's in my bag, it's just a bag.
1: My spit smell like Chanel.

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1: I like they don't see you, but deep down I really wanna be you. Turn this to Resident Evil, rockin' and release from needles. 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
0: Mm-hmm. 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

0: 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Face is hot and they know my address. I don't know where I'm going next. But I'm still on the roads with peps. Now I'm in the shoes, drop loads of gems. Chopping up bone in tens. I was a loner then. Now I got loads of friends. Only the fiends was phoning then. Anything I bought was stolen then. Only buy a heat cheat when they go to pen. Ever got the feeling you ain't coming home again?
1: Come on, girl. 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

I'm looking at about 5 different versions of this on my USB right now. All of them are incredible.

So yeah, a little bit raspy. If you have been listening for the past three Wednesday mornings from 10 till 12, you would have been listening to myself, Drifty. I've been covering for Esk for the past couple of weeks. This is my final show before he returns from his travels. And today it's just going to be me in the studio. I've packed a lovely bag of nice soothing records. I've got a USB with some nice soothing music.

then maybe some more kind of danceable music after that. But yeah, hope you guys enjoy this. This next track is from the High Life Safari. Lock in. Don't go nowhere. It's Drifty on Rinse FM, taking you through till 12 o'clock.

So how long do you have to follow a band before you become a super fan? Do I need to like join a club and go follow them around Japan and around like North America, or can I just declare I'm a super fan now? Underneath me is officially my favourite band in the world. This is Xena. Fairly new Ethio Jazz project coming out of London. New records dropped on Brownswood. Tune called Antonin, It's You. I was literally singing it on the train all the way up here. Had the absolute pleasure of seeing them twice at the weekend. We out here. I'm not too soppy a guy, but Friday's performance virtually brought me to tears. Johan has some very special words, and the energy in that tent was, yeah, truly something special. This next one, also another one from Xena. This one, Xena and Slick and Bobby, very much on a kind of dubwise steppers tip. Beautiful, beautiful stuff. Let me know if you want to join the Superfan Club. I'm taking applicants now.

Yes, once again, that was Brand New Slick and Bobby and Zena. I think this one is already out. A tune called Trist, brackets Kazanchi's dub. So that was a kind of rework of a previous kind of classic Addis tune. And next on this Wednesday morning, Sue, though, we got some Jackie for you. Jackie Mituon. This one is on my kitchen rotation. If you're lucky enough to be in your kitchen right now, turn this one up. Or your home office or wherever.

Barry White on the original of this. So much for me. And then Freddie McGregor put together this cover in dedication for his

0: Beautiful little tune that. This next one from the MPB Brasilia sweetheart, Leo Medea. This record came out in February. I had the pleasure of catching him in Bristol earlier this year as well. An amazing performance. It was just him and a guitar. I'm pretty sure that's mostly him for the whole tour, but my God, can he hold a room? This next one from Leo Medea. Nice little vibe switch up for you.
1: Salve para a cultura popular.

0: fazer uma Anacola comigo no violão?
1: Another one from Brazil this morning. Who was also touring Europe this winter. This one from Cesar.

Yeah, that was pretty nice, wasn't it? We're just coming up to... I'll get my watch out. 38 minutes into the show. We've got another hour and 20 or so of... yeah, slightly more up-tempo tunes. Yeah, lock in. Don't go nowhere. It's Drifty on Rinse FM, taking you through till midday.

If you're looking for a motive this weekend, in fact. Live and direct all the way from New York, we've got the Quench crew taking over Colour Factory in the room too. They're doing a carnival warm-up party. So that at the very least is your Thursday night covered. Are you heading to carnival? Are you heading elsewhere? Are you heading to a festival? What are you doing with your weekend? Drop me a message over at DriftyGram on Insta. Now, this is a cultural take. It's a slight one. I think I highlighted it maybe in the show the other week briefly, but I would say that there was a definitive era in music that was before the edit culture we currently live in, where the distinguishment of tracks was either a remix or an edit. Now, I want to put that era of music as the mashup. Now, the mashup specifically applied to pop tunes over instrumentals. So rather than a full remix, we would just call it that. Maybe that phrase got phased out, but yeah, that's from the mashup era. That one, that was the Under Miss Lengteng Mugs old school remix there. Also, the Boogie Down Productions 9mm instrumental, which is also a classic.

of my favourite white labels I've ever got, and it's got the handwriting of a 19-year-old Lawrence on it. This tune, Joe, Thinking About.

I love that little fake synth hammer. I said I love that fake little steel pan they got on this tune. Sometimes you wanna feel glad, but to find this one, Denro Morgan. If you guessed it, it's a tune called Happy Feeling.

Good morning. If you're just joining us, it's myself, Drifty, covering for Esk on his sacred Wednesday morning breakfast show. He's currently still in his travels, but he'll be returning next week. And this is the third segment I've been covering for him. We've been going through some healing selections, because if you can't tell, I'm sounding rather broken in my voice. But yeah, nice little cross-section of boogie, disco, soul. And now we're going into a nice little house segment. That last tune was from Solution, a tune called Feels So Right. And this one underneath me is Jazz Salad. I hope you guys are enjoying the show.

whilst I'm virtually playing a track called Jazz Salad, I'm going to give you guys a little public service broadcasting announcement. Yes, that's right. It's what you were all thinking. It's Jazz on Wick next weekend. If you don't know about Jazz on Wick, I work for an amazing venue called Colour Factory, and we are putting on an amazing show in collaboration with Voices and Ori. And it's going to be a multi-venue spectacular across Hackney Wick. So, yeah, think a jazz festival. Think Jazz on Wick. It's multi-genre. It goes beyond that. Jazz is a broad church, as we all know. But if you're thinking about headliners, you should be thinking about Share Universe. You should be thinking about Zen Yao featuring DEE. You should be thinking about Iconica doing the closing set for our after party. You should be thinking about coming. You should be thinking about grabbing a ticket. And hopefully we should be seeing you, yeah, next Saturday. And if you like your boogie, you like your Balearic, if you like some of the sounds you've been hearing on this show, we're also throwing a party this Sunday over in the Colour Factory Garden. We are going to be joined by Discotheque Tropical, who are bringing their reissues, bringing their amazing bag of incredibly obscure music from Guadeloupe, Martinique, Haiti, Paris, London, and beyond. But yeah, that's your motive for Sunday if you're not going carnival, of course. That's a free entry party, 3 till 9.

Just another quick public service broadcasting announcement. This chain was found in an undisclosed lost property bin in East London. So if you are the unfortunate loser of this record and you're looking to have it returned back to your life, I will gladly return it. That's right, if you are the lucky owner or unlucky owner of Dance With Power by Base Construction, please drop me a DM and this record could return back to you from the anonymous lost property bin in East London. For which it had been in the bin for about a year, so fair game.

0: they're going at it again. Sorry, man. Boy, this is too much.
1: If DJ Scratch D and is in the place, we too tough to you up and go chilling in the place. I believe in winning, jump on it, so tough don't deny. Bonix is in the house and he's the reason why.
2: That's my man throwing down.
3: Give it to them, give it to them.

Yeah, that's what you actually call a DJ snooker move on yourself there, where you have absolutely no idea what you're going to play after it. anyway, yeah, if ever in doubt, just play some Egyptian Lover. Fifteen minutes left.

Yeah, we got one. I say we. All right, I've got one more tune left. Yeah, this has been, as I said earlier, a kind of 3-week run throughout the summer, taking you through for your breakfast show. It has been an absolute pleasure. This station has been a huge influence on me ever since I even vaguely got into music, and I have treasured YouTube rips still on my laptop of many a classic Rinse play. So yeah, I just want to give a massive shout to the Rinse management for getting me on here, and hopefully I'll be catching you at some shows, some gigs somewhere. To finish up, I had to play this one. Hope you guys have enjoyed it. It's been Drifty here on Rinse FM.

What's good, people? Gilla here on Rinse FM, back once again for an hour of soulful music to get you through your Wednesday morning. Started with this one, Energy by Georgie Sweet, Children of Zeus on the remix. And there's lots more to come in the show. Got tunes from Konya Doss, from the Fugees, a bit of a throwback tune there. Budgie, Abel Miller, Jill Scott, 14K. Started with this one, Energy by Georgie Sweet, Children of Zeus on the remix. And there's lots more to come in the show. Got tunes from Konya Doss, from the Fugees, a bit of a throwback tune.

So this one was a new one to me. Sly and Robbie remix of Fuji La. Obviously know the original, but only after the passing of Sly Dunbar last month was I alerted to this mix, really feeling that one. Lovely little take on a familiar classic. And you also heard before that Konya Doss with Just Because and Legato with Thug Love. Really feeling that. That's taken from the new Ronnie Harrell compilation on BBE. Gonna keep it moving. This one, Abel Miller, Every Time I See My Baby.

is Gilla here on Rinse FM. This one right now, Black Sumo with Rehearsal. That's new out today, in fact, on my label First Word Records. And before that, you heard Kofi Stone with Flowers Flow. That is a remix featuring D-Double. I'm really feeling that Kofi Stone album, one that I kind of missed at the time but caught up on at the back end of last year. Love that tune, love that album. And before that was Nameless with Nish, and 14KT with his flip on the Maze and Frankie Beverly classic Joy and Pain. Also in that last section of the show, King Kong with Song of Love. There's a little tune from Budgie's Lovers on Ice project. Go check that on his Bandcamp. And of course, the album of the year so far, Jill Scott, the track Pressure. The whole record is incredible. I could have picked pretty much any tune off the album to play, but I went with that one in the end, really enjoying. So got about 15 minutes left in the show. Going to get into a few more new-ish bits that I've picked up on recently, and ending with a classic from J Dilla, 20 years on since his passing, and it felt like I had to get something in from my favourite producer of all time before the show came to an end. Next up, though, I'm going to get into another track. I mentioned that Kofi Stone record that I sort of missed at the time. Another one that I totally flopped on when it came out was Anaïs's album Devotion and the Black Divine. Brilliant, brilliant record. I was lucky enough to interview her for my show on Bandcamp. Brilliant artist, brilliant record, and I wanted to share a tune from the album with you today. This one is called Moonlight.

to your prayer is within this body. The miracle of you, the messy making, the wildness can never be replicated. I think it's less about us being feathers on the breath of an external God, but how we are all part of this continual divine emergence. That God is a verb that we make and live with each other.

is Giller here on Rinse FM, coming towards the end of the show. You heard a couple of tunes back, Mono Neon with Soul Deposit. That is from the album, or the little EP, I guess, This Dirt Loves Me More Than You. New artist to me, but really feeling his music. And this one, Black Spade, with New Romantic Ode to Dill Withers. Little Dilla nod there. And that's where I'm going to end the show. Had to play some Dilla, 20 years on from his passing. And I've gone with one of my favourite remixes of his, a Lucy Pearl Without You, the JD remix. That's all from me. I'll be back next month. Till next time, peace.

And welcome to another installment of Myself Eclecticist right here on Rinse. First of all, I'd like to say apologies for my voice. You won't hear much of this voice throughout the show, but I did lose my voice at We Out Here over the weekend. But nonetheless, I bring you a very special show today, celebrating 50 years of the wonderful reggae specialist Dub Vendor Records. A few weeks ago, I travelled down to their main offices down in South London. It was a boiling hot day, and I was greeted by the wonderful team, Lou, Dee Dee, and of course the OGs, John and Don. We spoke about the records, the record label, sound system culture, all the way from the 70s till the present day. And I'm so excited to bring you this chat. So keep your ears peeled for the next 57 minutes or so. This one is going to be very, very special.

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0: people around, and I'm heading over to Dubvendor Records to have a nice chat with them and celebrate 50 years. It's a staple of, you know, record stores that serve Caribbean reggae music, particularly Dublin reggae. Yeah, it feels like, you know, 50 years is a particular landmark worth celebrating.
1: Fire, looting, fire, burning, fire.

0: Island Records, out now.
1: Hey, Lou.
2: How you doing?
1: I'm good. It's so hot.
2: Good, good. Oh my god, you're
1: so
2: great.
1: Nice to meet you.
2: No. Nice to meet you too. How you doing?
1: I'm good, man. Yeah.
2: Good, good.
1: Thanks for having me down today.
2: Of course. No, thank you for asking us. Like, it's always good fun to do these things.
1: Yeah.
2: Stuff, so.
1: I mean, I couldn't know. It's such a, you know, iconic.
2: Yes.
1: Like, record store.
2: I know. I know. It's been going a long time now. So.
1: Yeah. Thank you so much.
2: Yeah. Wicked. Yeah, sorry, it is quite warm in the office.
1: I know, so. It can't be as warm as outside, or maybe it is.
2: I don't know about that, but we've been struggling this summer up there, yeah. I tell you. But, and it's up a few flights of stairs, so.
1: Yeah,
2: just to make it nice.
1: That's all good.
2: For you. But we're just in here.
1: Great.
2: And I'll introduce you to the team.
1: Nice.
2: Here we go. Landed.
1: Wicked, this is it. Hey man, how's it going?
2: Silas, this is John.
1: John, lovely
3: nice
1: to meet you.
3: How are you doing?
1: You alright? Yeah, I know you from the videos of playing the record and
2: That's him.
3: I look worse in real life.
1: not at all.
2: John's the owner of Dubvendor, so
1: nice.
2: He's the main boss man.
1: Nice.
2: And then if you come through here. Silas, this is Dee Dee.
1: Hello Dee Dee. Nice to meet you. How's it going?
2: And this is Don.
1: Don, nice to meet you. How's it going?
2: He's another important person of Dubvendor. He's been here since foundation, so
1: I think
2: long time.
1: We last had you on the show, I think you recorded the voice note for me, maybe.
2: Oh was yeah, that? Was that what it was? That
1: yeah,
2: was, that
1: it was a
2: one.
1: A Record Store Day special in 2024, I'm gonna say. Yeah.
2: Oh my god, that was it, wasn't it? Oh my god, I completely forgot we even did that.
1: Yeah.
2: Oh my god, yes. No, wicked.
1: Cool.
4: I've got a little radio show that I play on, and when I play certain tunes, people are saying, oh, I remember buying this for the first time. My first record that I ever bought was, say, the one that you're playing, and they can remember. When I buy records, my records, they're like family, and you can remember where you bought it or where you first heard it. And this is, a lot of people used to buy their first ever records was from Dubvendor, and a lot of their collection, I would say, largely is from there. So that's what I would say is a big legacy for our shop.
5: And that was from the archives, 18th of April 2024, they were last on the show. But this time round, here's how it went down.

0: So it's myself, Kletsist. I'm here at the headquarters, can I say, yep, of Dub Vendor Records. And we had Dub Vendor on the show a couple of years ago on the Record Store Day special. And given it's 50 years since the sort of initiation of the record store, I thought it'd be a good time to come and see the place and, you know, ask some of the OGs some questions. So I'm joined by John and Don.
1: He's Don, and yeah, John Dub Vendor, as I'm known, really John McGilvray in former life. I started this in 1976 with a school friend of mine, Chris Lane, on a market stall, and the history is there, but you know, it's out there, but it's still here 50 years later on, there through a lot of different stages on the journey, as they say. And Don, aka Papa Face, he was with me in the earlies on the market stall, not quite right at the start, but not too long after.
2: Yeah, I got the baton a bit late.
1: Yeah, and haven't been able to get rid of him ever since, really. Tried a couple of times, but no, it hasn't worked.
0: So 1976, I should say, I was born long after that, but recently I've been collecting sort of everything I can, everything my dad sort of played me as a kid, and 1976 in particular seems to be quite a pivotal year, particularly for dub and some amazing roots stuff, a lot of King Tubby stuff. I mean, in 1976, what were you selling on the market? What were the like key 12s and 7s of that era?
1: Well, in 1976, there wasn't anything called a 12-inch. That didn't exist in 1976. It came a couple of years later. They're probably about 77, 78.
2: Yeah.
1: And it took it from disco mixes, which were like soul tunes that were mixed for discos, and then reggae adopted it. And the first one that came out was from Jamaica called Truly by the Jays. And it was quite expensive at the time. The Jamaican import, people were like, nah, that's not going to catch on. Like 2-3 months after that, that's what we were selling, loads and loads and loads of 12 inches.

at that time, when I first started the market, because I was a reggae fan and there was a particular type of music that I liked more than anything else, I wanted to sell that. So at that time, it was like Yabby U, Burning Spear, Big Youth. Those were the artists that I was into.

market stall, I realised that my taste wasn't in sync with the general public. So we realised that there's no harm in selling some 1,000 volts of Holt and other, what we would call, big people's music and stuff like that. So in addition to selling a lot of the stuff that I liked, we broadened out the business, and you realise when you're in the business of selling records that your taste counts really for nothing. It's what the public want, and they'll decide. So, yeah, that was how it kind of came about. Take

0: I was buying reggae from the age of about 13, and me and my friend Chris, who started Dub Vendor with me, we gradually stuck with reggae when a lot of our friends moved on to other genres of music and more soul, David Bowie, all that sort of stuff, which was kicking at the time. We stayed with reggae and we got kind of deeper and deeper into it from school days. When we'd left school and we were buying tunes for ourselves, we knew quite a few people in the business, had record shops. You know, it's a community-based business, especially in those days. So we used to go to dances, we knew people. We had those connections, and gradually, as we started one day a week in the market, we built up more and more people, and our buying power became more. We got to know where we could get the import records from, and we built those connections. And one of the things that kind of counted in our favour in the early days, we both used to work in Young's Brewery, which is in Wandsworth. We'd have the afternoons free because it was job and finish, and we'd go around and we'd buy tunes. And we said, yeah, we could, now we've got this time, we could start something. So we had a couple of abortive attempts to start the business. Anyway, we decided, all right, Clapham Junction, it's local. There's not really this service being provided down there. Accumulating records from various sources during the week. So a lot of the really good stuff would sell out in the other shops, and we'd have it on a Saturday, so people realised if they came to us, they're likely to get the stuff that maybe they'd miss somewhere else. And we were getting it from not just one source, from several sources. So we had the Jamaican stuff pretty well locked down from quite early, and we got a good reputation. And then we started doing mail order in addition to the market, which there was a newspaper called Black Echoes, which was a weekly thing. So we used to advertise all our top tunes in there every week. So it was like a calling card. We used to have people coming down to the market from Birmingham, from Bristol, all these places, just a little market stall in Clapham Junction. And it built from there.
1: Lucifer, son of the morning, I'm gonna check.

0: there was obviously a British reggae scene happening, as wired things happening in Brixton, Saxon Sound. I'm not sure if they were mid-70s, but
1: Saxon started 76, but they really made their name more in the early 80s. Yeah,
2: about 79 into the 80s. Yeah,
1: yeah,
2: that was sort of the first sort of sound over here to have more than one mic man. They had several DJs chatting on the mic, and the difference was with the between the UK MCs and the Jamaican MCs. The UK MCs

0: or even specifically the London sort of reggae scene, having a record store?
1: Well, in those days, a record store was like a community hub. So you got to remember reggae, there weren't really reggae radio shows as such. There might be like one on a Sunday on Radio London. Gradually that increased. There weren't any pirate stations in

realize what was going on, the sound guys would come, buy their tunes, and normal, you know, just record lovers, music lovers had to buy music then, because yeah, maybe cassette tapes were there, no CDs or anything like that. So most people who like music bought music, they bought records. So record shop was a kind of community hub, a place where you go hang out, meet people, and you know, we did our best to service that community.

you were a youth growing up in London or in any area where there was a large West Indian community, you'd probably be in a sound system. Whether you were doing the carpentry, whether you're doing the electrics,

not strictly dub then, as half of it was because it was mine. But we called it fashion. Chris was capable, he's a musician, he can play guitar, keyboards, and he could do the engineering. The first record that we made together was called Let's Dub It Up.

critically well acclaimed, and they got signed to a major deal with London Records. Well, they signed for a couple of singles. Subsequent to that, we were cutting dub, voicing and I, and he was a system called Jai. We're playing Saxon at the People's Club the same night we voiced Ringo. He did, and the artist, tunes were like, so he'd run the rhythm, give me another rhythm, give me another voice in about

0: epitomised. So eventually we forged relationships with some of the jungle DJs and with people who were mixing the tunes, and we ended up doing collaborations with them, and that's how it culminated in General Levy making Incredible. It was done originally at Fashion as a demo, and the idea at the time was that we wanted to all the jungle music or reggae songs around and get the DJ to actually get on the jungle rhythm, and we tried to do this, and it didn't really come off. Anyway, the guy who was making the beats for us was MB, and he came in and we did this, didn't really work. Subsequent to that, him and Levy went away and made Incredible. At that time, General Levy was kind of under contract to us, and we had a deal with a major label at the time, but the way the record was done, the way it came out, we just had to let it go because it was so huge, and that's how Incredible came about in the first place.
1: Wicked, wicked.

was to kind of bring back the old school style of showcasing tunes like it used to be in the shop. Mm-hmm. Because I'd watched like the reaction of like John or Lyle, my dad, the response that they had to the music was very entertaining. I thought, you know,

Yes, yes. Welcome to the Utopia Presents show. This week we've got a carnival warm-up special with ourselves, Oscillation, and the man like Dylan Jones, Cup of Sounds, 2 hours of reggae, rare groove, boogie, celebrating 60 years of Notting Hill Carnival. What a pleasure.

track entitled Love Will Find a Way, with the fantastic voice of Akin Soul over it on a Wawa 45. Bumped into Akin on the weekend at We At A Festival, which we're just discussing now. Hail up and then that we saw there on the weekend. When all this over, say also, big shout out to Brother Els for gifting this record to me and Ibs. Sad for you not to be here today, bro. Crack.

track underneath entitled Weep and Mourn. Don't want to hear anyone weeping and mourning if it's raining on the weekend. If you're coming to carnival, you come rain or shine.

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36 minutes in. We've been having fun so far, lads, now. You're listening to the Sounds of Utopia Presents on Rinse FM, 3 till 5 p.m. every Wednesday. Yeah, this is Oscillation and Copper Sounds. Stick with us.

0: do a little question time for, with the man name, yeah? So, Ibs, where are you going to be at Notting Hill Carnival? Tell us.
1: There's only one correct answer, though, in all of this. And it's obviously Solution.
0: You're done, though. Solution Sound System. That's definitely where I'll be. In the corner of Ledbury Street and Talbot Road. I think that's what way it is around. I always kind of get it mixed up. Solution Sound System. Jar Observer's over from Jamaica, so we're gonna get a lucky guest appearance from him. Roots Rock Reggae Sound System. What about you, T? Where are you gonna be?
2: You'll find me over at Gladys some point in the day.
0: Well, Gladdy Wax, carnival veteran. 37 years he's been there this year. Saying ABBA Sunday Revival set, yeah, that I can get down with that too. Yeah, we're heavily promoting the reggae sound systems right now. Please don't go carnival and just listen to drum and break bass. That's a bit weird for me personally, innit? Embrace the culture. Go hear some good reggae music.

Terry Jones. Track entitled Still Water.

remember buying this in King B record shop in Manchester. Three of us were all there. Must have been a Saturday afternoon or Friday night at the pub. It might have even been you, Dylan, that pulled out and said, listen to that. So

saying Jams has instructed us that you've got to end up at Deviation at some point during your carnival experience. Big up Deviation every time. Big up Rough But Sweet. Ennis is called This Here Generation. Rap Attack. We got Rampage Sound. Can't forget. Sounds of Jerry Jones at the microphone stand. Out of Alabama, USA. Scouted by Cox and Dodds during a performance at the Kingston Hotel. A little bit of history for you. All right, as we move into Bob Andy. One of the greatest songwriters out of Jamaica. There's a message in the music, people.

All right, since we've been talking about Solution Sound System, let me give you a little piece of Mark Solution's own production. No doubt you'll hear this. If you get down there Sunday or Monday, you're going to hear this tune down there. I've heard it every carnival I've been to. First heard it at Hackney Carnival, probably the year it come out. Don't count the cost. Would have been like 2015, 14 or something like that. Is the less you gonna get? Let's touch this. Life.

yes, we're almost on the hour. Been listening to Copper and Oscillation on the Utopia Presents show. Just jumping on for a quick little bit of promotional activity, seeing as we've been discussing Carnival Day and the 60 years of which it has been. Sunday evening, we'll be down at the last arch. Oscillation Presents Carnival After Party. Come join us, Copper Sounds, J Jams, Rio de Cruz, Mina, Sam the Man, and special guest Ayana Heaven, all the way from New York City. Sounds of everything you've heard today, plus much, much more across the evening. Starting nice and early, just at 8:30, so you can come straight from Carnival. Quick little train over from West London down to Southwest London, Wandsworth Town Roads, easy connections. Tickets out now. Go check out, man. Come join with us.

Sounds of Dennis Emmanuel Brown, Crown Prince of Reggae. All right, people, gonna play you 10, 15 minutes more reggae, and then get into some soul and rare groove. All vinyl, all vibes. Warming up for carnival, warming up for the carnival afters. Big up all the international crew locked in who can't make it. You gotta get down here one day. Catch a flight. Hold tight, all the New Zealand crew.

sounds of the Abyssinians. Call to a man in fine style. As we move, people, let's play another Carnival classic by the one and only Fabian.

spear into spear. What are we saying, though? Moving onwards and upwards now? All right, Utopia. You're listening to the sounds of Oscillation and Kapwa taking over. It's 4:15. We're going to up the stock, up the tempo, up the ante. Start playing some rare groove, bit of soul. As naturally occurs sometimes at carnival as well, you know. Start your day with some regs, move onwards and upwards. A couple of classic carnival party tunes.

New people, big up Leon in the place. Kick off the soul section with a bit of Lattimore. Classical.

wow, Leon just informed me. It's completely passed me by. This artist Lattimore passed away a few days ago. Rest in eternal peace. What you doing? Give us many soul bangers through the 70s and 80s.

Spencer Kells would say. Rare Groove tracking. Can't feel. 40 minutes left, people. Can't feel. 20 minutes past the hour of four. Can't myself, Kappa, alongside Oscillation, in the Rinse FM studio. Taking over Utopia show. Every Wednesday, 3 till 5.

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Yes. You're listening to the Utopia Presents show. Oscillation and Copper Carnival Warm Up. We've got each and every that's been with us for the full 2 hours. If not, we've got 20 left. Hope you enjoy.

Big up all the people locked in. All the Drive Time crew. All the people them at the end of the workday. If you got a day off and you're just kicking back.

bunch of us down the Last Arch on Sunday night. If you're looking for an afters, you know where to find us. Can't say you didn't tell, you can't tell us that we didn't tell you, mate.

Inwards and Silver Stripling. Another all-time classic.

as we come to the end. Many thanks to all and every who have tuned in. Couple got one more loaded for us. Yeah, but you've been listening to Utopia Presents 3 till 5 every Wednesday with Proper Sounds and Oscillation, myself and Ibu and Ellis. Carnival warm-up radio show ahead of our party at the Last Arch on Saturday, on Sunday the 30th. Papa, Oscillation, Iona Heaven, Sam the Man, Mina, Theo, J-Jams, come down, see you there. Have a fantastic weekend. Papa, sign off.

Lovely stuff, T. Nice session. 2 hours of vibes. Ending with the classics. Sylvia Stripling, as T mentioned, produced by the one and only Roy Ayres of the Uno Mellow Disc stable. Mashing up parties from when it was released till now. Timeless music.

Alien white-eyed mushroom types, human fungus, things, wires and pipes, as centuries of water and light trickle through cocoon strata of racing data and the cellular fate ignite. On the street, bright display, head down fossil straight lines, in decay, urban regeneration.

post keys and duplicities, so nothing is what is seen. That rob smiles. What fucking surprise, surprise, surprise, surprise, surprise. Can I sidle up the screen of red, gold, green, suburban on the tables on the American dream? The dominant white and blue, and I have a new screen. The flag out is black when I come through. Know what I mean? What I mean, bro, no, they're showing talk on the Saturday meme. A rogue reporter and shout disorder. The media machines in this quarter down at the minimized lockdown pipe.

death to each and every one. Transcended stasis, the viral basis of time and meaning. 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

Yes, yes, Rinse FM. You're listening to myself, Buckley. First show back in the new Rinse studios. First show in a long time. Started off the show with a few new bits from myself. First three all new sketches from the last couple of weeks. Also had music from Shackleton, Azu Tualeen. This one beneath me right now by Paperclip Minimizer called A2.

Beautiful tune, this one. From one of my favorite producers. His name is DJ Jakum. Different type of song from him. They're usually like a little bit more like unz unz. This is why I love this one. Danny and Me.

I'm gonna be running. I'm gonna be running. I'm gonna be running. I'm gonna be running. I'm gonna be running. I'm gonna be running. I'm gonna be running. I'm gonna be running. I'm gonna be running. I'm gonna be running. I'm gonna be running. I'm gonna be running. I'm gonna be running. I'm gonna be running. I'm gonna be running. I'm gonna be running. I'm gonna be running. I'm gonna be running. I'm gonna be running. I'm gonna be running. I'm gonna be running. I'm gonna be running. I'm gonna be running. I'm gonna be running. I'm gonna be running. I'm gonna be running. I'm gonna be running. I'm gonna be running. I'm gonna be running. I'm gonna be running. I'm gonna be running. I'm gonna be running. I'm gonna be running. I'm gonna be running. I'm gonna be running. I'm gonna be running. I'm gonna be running. I'm gonna be running. I'm gonna be running. I'm gonna be running. I'm gonna be running. I'm gonna be running.

them a wear no fear.

Prince FM. It's Nyx. And I'm back in the studio. I think the last time I was here was in November last year. So it's so nice to be back in the refurb studio. So back to regular scheduling with my monthly residency. Tonight we're on a kind of 140 tip. Lots of unreleased and forthcoming tunes from friends. Kick things off with a forthcoming track by an artist. I'm not sure if I'm allowed to reveal it, but they're going under a different alias. Also had a recent K-Loan release with 123. Underneath us is a forthcoming track by Manami from Bait, coming out in a few weeks, I believe. Track entitled Loosen. So you've got myself for the hour on this vibe. Stay tuned.

0: Okay, Rinse. Anyone just tuning in?
1: Hi, Maya.
0: You're with myself, Nyx. Back in the studio after so long. It's nice to be back. On a 140 tip tonight. Track underneath us is recently released or forthcoming on Detmantle by Ploy.
1: You are hot, girl.
0: I'm actually pre-recording this show. I don't know if I've mentioned this already, as I'll be going to Tissimo for Detmantle Selectors. Outs to the Detmantle crew each and every time. Prior to this, we had another K-Lone track. Actually, his recent album is so good. The one before this was Self Care, the live mix. And then prior to that, we had, I think, my favourite track from this EP, Animism by Selly. A kind of like minimal D&B, techie, deep vibe, really nice. So you've got myself, Nyx. I think we're halfway through today's show, tonight's show. Hopefully you're enjoying.

Okay, we had a little run there. Underneath Us is a track that I've been playing out as much as I can possible. It's on an EP that I think might be out now, and it's a digital bonus by Johnny Zoloft, wicked producer from the States, whose music I featured in my Detmantle mix last year, alongside Keenan DeVoe and CCL. This is No Tears, and this is the Jay-Z's Throb Zombie mix. I played this last month in Berlin, and so many people were like, what is this song? What is this track? It's so... I love it. It's wacky, and it's just great. Prior to that, we had a recent release on Neighborhood by Neil Landstrom, track entitled Cryptide. We had a forthcoming track by James Bangura. We had a forthcoming track by Cassian. A recent Eris Drew remix of Hodge's album out on Local Action. We had some IMBT with Salsa Swing, and we had a DJ Life remix of Open Your Mind, a really like nice wiggy tech house tune, but sped up, it's so fun. So yeah, you've got about 10 minutes left with myself, Nick, so stay tuned for the final 10 minutes. And as mentioned before, this is a pre-record because I'm currently in Tisno, so I'm hoping you enjoy.

Check Dash here again on Rinse FM with another mix. And if you know me, you know I like a clap on the kick, four on the floor moment. So I went ahead and I got an hour's worth of music that does exactly that. Clap on the kick, or at least it makes you want to. This one definitely hits the soul, it hits the body, and I know it'll hit yours. So sit back, relax, or get up and dance.

This one's the sounds of Marcus Visionary. Track is called Carnival. Sorry, track is called Culture Salute. Carnival Express. The Jungle Soca Mashup.

This one's the sounds of Dopeski and G-Force. Shout out Mark Force. This is called Dope. It's the remix. It's out now or forthcoming on a label called 8205. Rough 94 business. It's Fracture Rinse FM. It's a jungle one.

It's Fracture Rinse FM, and this one is the sounds of Damien's Ghost. The track is called Still Here. Taken from the EP that came out about a month ago, entitled Universalists. This one, vinyl almost gone. A few copies knocking around. Go to the Astrophonica Bandcamp, you'll probably find some there. It's Fracture Rinse FM, we're rolling out some jungle, some 160 business.

0: This one, something that recently surfaced, but from a long time ago. This is Sona Circle. This is called Death of a Dragon. I think this was originally penned for Reinforced.
1: I've come to deliver a present to the
0: Big fan of Sona Circle for a long, long time.
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0: 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This was a big one.
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0: Or Sona Circle, rather. 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It's Fracture Rinse FM.

This one's something brand new. Willem Hesselgren. This is called Palace Midas off of his Bandcamp. Making some great stuff.

this one. Jeez. This is Dillinger. This is Deep Deadly Subs remix. This is out now on Deep Jungle. Shouts out Harmony. And these Dillinger tracks don't get old. If anything, they get better. Absolute pinnacle. The barometer, the benchmark. It's Fracture Rinse FM.

This one is Coco Bryson Digital. This is called Equivalence, coming out on a new label, part of the Function Records group. Label is called Wrecked, and this one is called Equivalence. It's Fracture Rinse FM. We're about halfway through.

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This is Slater. Track is called Callisto, forthcoming DJ Flights label. I've been playing this one a lot, so I have a lot of people. Finally coming out, this is Callisto.

This one, Flo Barma. Track is called Boss Q. This is forthcoming Astrophonica. Should be with us in a couple of weeks. Four-track EP. Very unique. Shout out Flo Barma. It's Fracture Rinse FM.

This one's the sound of Nectax, Agents of Change. Forthcoming Rinse. Very nice. Shout out Nectax. Shout out the Stereo 45 crew. Up in Newcastle.

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1: Absolutely horrid. No prizes. It's Sully. This one is called Flux. Forthcoming somewhere.

That's a bit much, isn't it? Right, it's Fracture Winter Film. We've not got long left, so I'm going to switch it up a little bit, chill it out. This is something quite interesting. This is a remix by Yush. Of an artist called Scalar on some mad 90-180 mashup. Very cool. It's Fracture Rinse FM, couple left.

Sick. Love that one. 92 BPM. Or is it 184? Who knows? Right, last one. Fracture signing out. Come to Carnival. I'll see you there. This one is Beatrice M and Tim Reaper. This is on, I think you get this on Tim Reaper's Bandcamp at the moment.

Yes, guys, this is different, and I hope you all have a wonderful evening. And we are gonna start the Rinse show today a bit more mellow because I just felt like it. And we're gonna start off with a beautiful track by DJ Seinfeld and A Trip called The One.